Señoras y señores, welcome to Latin American Serenade. Music by Don Miguel and his orchestra, and the songs of Alice Robi. Don Miguel directs the rumba, and Alice Robi singing a haunting song of the tropics, Babaloo.

in Paris every night, all night, it's like this. Of course, not everybody goes to nightclubs. Many are addicted to very few tourists know about it for nocturnal relaxation. They listen carefully, a much more pleasant session. 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
0: longing to be,
1: baby,
0: baby,
1: tell me you love me.

0: tell me you love me.
1: Hey, Marie.
0: Hey, Marie.
1: 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Come here, boy. Where, Marie? Where, Marie? Where, Marie? One's on her. She's a birthday. Farmer to me.

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Bring the whole school to his door. But what's he gonna do when the water dry up and the fish ain't biting no more?

Right now, we're gonna get together and give you a tune that we had a lot of requests for. It's our version of.

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Dance to jazz for fun, fun, fun. And play jazz for fun, fun, fun, fun, fun. From

0: She dreams of marriage to a foreign prince in the hot islands.
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0: Against blinding walls, their backdrops take the

0: 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Hey, Sugar. 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
1: 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We got golden fingers. And we're loved everywhere we go.
0: That sounds like us.
1: We sing about beauty and we sing about truth. At $10,000 a show.
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0: 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It's showtime.
1: Let's get started.

0: Vietnam, and a new one about the Economic Opportunity Program.
1: What's that?
0: I don't know. I didn't write this.
1: He had a little banjo with an alligator strap. He